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I like when you're popping off, that's my type of bitch. I like how you're strutting off, walk like you own the shit.

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1: 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You did your hair up like you were famous. 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

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London boys do a roll for the ends. 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

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We came to get wild, wild. We came to get. We came to get wild, wild. We came to get. We came to get wild. We came to get. We came to get. We came to get. We came to get. We came to get. We came to get. We came to get. We came to get. We came to get.